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1: 6:30 here on 94.1 The Brand this evening, with more severe weather coverage here this evening on 94.1 The Brand, and updates along the rural radio network as we go along here this evening. Severe thunderstorm warning in effect for portions of Morrill and Box Butte County here this evening. Thunderstorms are formed in a line from near Reddington up to near Bridgeport, and then further north into Angora. And that part of the thunderstorm is where that thunderstorm warning lies in place here this evening. We'll have some new information on that hopefully coming to us here very soon. Severe thunderstorm warning for northern Morrill County and south central Box Butte County until 6:45 this evening. That storm was near Angora. Maybe the heaviest part of that thunderstorm activity now off to the south of Angora and north of Bridgeport and right along Highway 385, looks like, in that area is where the heaviest part of that severe weather is, in that severe thunderstorm warning area. Now we have a new warning coming out for that storm down near Reddington. This is a new thunderstorm warning. In addition to the one we just mentioned, we have a new thunderstorm warning coming out now. We'll get the information on that. This is a severe thunderstorm warning covering central Morrill County until 7 this evening. That's newly issued. Severe storm near Reddington, moving northeasterly at about 35 miles per hour. 60 mile per hour wind gust possible and quarter size hail with that severe thunderstorm here this evening. Bridgeport, Bridgeport State Recreation Area, Northport, Morrill County Fairgrounds, Reddington, and Courthouse and Jail Rock all in the path of that severe thunderstorm here this evening. We are along the rural radio network stations now this evening with some additional severe weather coverage and additional information, additional thunderstorm warning. A new thunderstorm warning just went out for areas of central Morrill County. This is a thunderstorm warning in effect until 7 o'clock this evening, in addition to the earlier thunderstorm warning that remains in effect this evening for areas of northern Morrill County and southeastern Box Butte County. That thunderstorm around the Angora area and to the south of there, the heaviest part of it, moving northeasterly at 30 miles per hour, 60 mile per hour wind gusts and quarter size hail, the threat with that severe weather here this evening. Be advised, there is a flash flood warning that remains in effect until 8 o'clock tonight for flooding that's been occurring in some parts of central Scottsbluff County, and the likelihood of some more flash flooding possibly for a little while due to rainfall amounts estimated at 1 to 2 inches with passing thunderstorms that moved through the area earlier in the evening. That flash flood warning for central Scottsbluff County in effect until 8 tonight, 8 o'clock tonight.

0: southeastern Goshen County in an area close to the Meriden Rest Area, or actually it would be to the north of there, and on the west side of Highway 85 through that region, south of Hawk Springs and a little bit west-northwest of LaGrange, kind of in that general area, that line of thunderstorms stretching all the way up to near Huntley as well. Could be, or if it has the potential to produce heavy rain, that thunderstorm activity could be tracking toward areas of Scotts Bluff County already saturated by 1 to 2 inch rainfall amounts in at least portions of central Scotts Bluff County, where a flash flood warning remains in effect until 8 tonight.
1: Dan, I see that vehicle kind of driving right for you there. That's a full-size pickup and able to get through there, but we've not seen vehicles stall yet, but we're not far away from that with that amount of water going through there. And again, what we've seen so far in Bridgeport has been some pretty decent rain. There's going to be maybe a bit of a break here in a few minutes, but then that south part's going to roll through there, and it moves up to the north and east at about 30 miles an hour. That storm's going to put it back in Bridgeport by about 7:45, so another 15, 20 minutes. Going to see another round of some heavy rain move in there. So that is definitely a concern that we want to keep a close eye on here. Understand sometimes vehicles have places they need to go, but this is not what you want to do when a roadway is flooded like that.
2: And I think a lot of times it's worse down there by the Cenex, you know, on the north end of Main Street. So I'm down on the south end. It may be worse down there at the north end.
1: Yeah, just not worth it. The message is turn around, don't drown. And we're watching several people not heed that advice. The good news is most people have slowed way down going through there. But again, not worth it. Give it time for this storm to pass and slow down before you go through there. Now, the severe thunderstorm warning that we're seeing in this area, it looks like the most severe and intense part of that storm has actually weakened a bit. That's coming over Bridgeport, obviously still very capable of producing some torrential rain, but it's the storm just to the southwest of there, not even in the warning box yet, that we're most concerned about, is that cell continues to move to the north and east. Again, that is going to move up into the Bridgeport area here soon. And it actually looks like we have a new weather statement out there on that particular cell, Steve, coming up out of another one to the north of Kimball, up into the Reddington area.
0: A strong storm impacting areas of northeastern Kimball, northwest Cheyenne, southwestern Morrill, and southeastern Banner County through at least 7:45. Radar tracking this strong storm near Dix, according to this new information, near Dix and moving northeasterly at 5 miles per hour. Wind gusts up to 50 and half-inch size hail with that weather. Locations impacted by that, Dix and vicinity, also Reddington and vicinity, and strong storm affecting those areas here this evening. Moving northeasterly, according to this information, at about 5 miles per hour.
1: And that is not good at all with a 5-mile-an-hour forward movement. Dan, it looks like one vehicle there had some partial common sense to turn around in your area.
2: Yeah, he stopped in the middle and decided it wasn't worth going on through.
1: Yeah, and again, this is... And it looks like it is still raining there, fairly decent, and quite a bit of wind coming in. It looks like that wind's still blowing out of the east.
2: Yeah, it's kind of an east-northeast wind blowing out of itself just off to the north and east of Bridgeport and still pushing that rain back onto us, even though the radar looks like it should have quit. But the wind is pushing it. It is still raining right in downtown Bridgeport.
1: Yeah, we could certainly see that on your live cameras and your live

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12: Back here in the Severe Weather Center here on 94.1 The Brand this evening. We're at 740 now. No active thunderstorm warnings are in place. Some heavy thunderstorm activity moving through parts of southern Sioux, areas of western Scotts Bluff, and areas of southeastern Goshen County in Wyoming. Some heavy thunderstorms there, and heavy thunderstorms continuing across Morrill County and in the far northeast areas of Kimball, northwestern Cheyenne, and far southeastern Banner County, where that heavy thunderstorm has been producing a lot of rain. Resulting in a flash flood warning for some parts of Morrill County here this evening. Flash flood warnings remain in effect this hour for areas of Morrill County and central Scotts Bluff County here this evening. I believe Angela Philbrick, State Farm Insurance Severe Weather Chaser Dan Fitz is still on the line with us. What's new where you're at, Dan?
13: Yeah, it hasn't rained here in Bridgeport for a little while now, but that storm to the southwest is working its way this direction. The streets have had just a little bit of time to drain some. The water levels dropped just a little bit. Still fairly flooded, though.
12: And you're, where were you at again? Are you in, right in Bridgeport still?
13: Yeah, I'm right in Bridgeport still, just sitting on the south end of Main Street. It looks like this next cell is going to come in. It might cause more problems here as it comes in.
12: That flash flood warning for southwestern Morrill County is in effect until 10 tonight. A new thunderstorm warning is being issued for that area of thunderstorms as we're speaking now.
14: And that's the southwest portion of that cell, south of Reddington. That's the area we've been watching. Want to talk about that, Steve? I'll let you have the details on that if you've got it. It looks like this is going to include Bridgeport again with this severe thunderstorm warning.
12: This new thunderstorm warning for southwestern Morrill, east central Banner, and northwestern Cheyenne County until 8:15 this evening. At 7:40, a severe storm near Reddington, moving northeasterly at 30 miles per hour. Ping pong ball size hail, very large hail possible, along with 60 mile per hour wind gusts with that storm. Bridgeport and Northport in the severe thunderstorm warning area, as is Broadwater, Courthouse, and Jail Rock, Bridgeport State Recreation Area, and the Morrill County Fairgrounds, Reddington, and the intersection of Highways 385 and 92. That is a thunderstorm warning newly issued, including southwestern Morrill, east central Banner, northwest Cheyenne County, until 8:15 this evening.
14: Also concerned about that cell just to the east of LaGrange, Dan. On the last couple of radar scans, that thing has rapidly intensified. Just in the last 15 minutes, it seems to be rapidly intensifying in the northwest part of Banner County and in the kind of that Banner, Scotts Bluff, Goshen County area. Again, no warning issued on that yet, but that storm has quickly intensified. I would be surprised if there's not a severe thunderstorm warning issued on that soon. Our Doppler radar are already showing maybe golf ball size hail with that storm quickly developing there. And it's a line. It's going to move to the northeast at about 35 miles an hour, while the strongest part of it is right in that area we just mentioned, and that's probably where the largest hail core is at. It does appear that that entire line is lifting off to the northeast at about 30 miles an hour. That is going to put it back into Scotts Bluff and Gearing again, which is a big part of the reason why they extended that flash flood warning for the area. But if you take that entire line and lift it off to the northeast at 35 miles an hour, it is going to impact quite a wide swath of Scotts Bluff County with it as well, as we move this again at about 35 miles an hour. That would put it in Scotts Bluff Gearing here by 8:15 or 8:20, so in about 30 minutes time. Mitchell, Milbita, Minotair also likely going to see this storm here before 8:30, so in the next 45 minutes or so. And again, no warning issued on it yet, but I would not be surprised to see one issued here any moment. And these are way far away from where you're at.
13: Yeah, those are clear back west, so they're gonna, like you say, they're gonna look like they'll, as they develop, be coming right into the valley, but anywhere from Morrill to Scotts Bluff area.
14: And again, we've seen this continue. It does look like, Dan, maybe the water has subsided a little bit right there in the Bridgeport area. I believe, is that a fire truck there coming down the road in front of you?
13: Yeah, fire truck coming through there. Yeah, it's receded some. It's given us a little bit of time to recede, but this next cell's just about here to start raining again.
14: And you can see that off to your southwest, I'm assuming.
13: Yeah, you could see the back edge of that storm, nice tall back edge of that cumulus cloud in Anvil, just to the southwest.
14: Yep, so that's, again, going to move into there as well. And again, no warning out on the cell. By Scotts Bluff, I can tell you the Weather Service is monitoring it carefully, and we'll see what that looks like. But concerned that that storm's going to move over some of those same areas. And Dan, south of Gearing there, County Road U near Highway 71, about a mile west of Highway 71, a lot of running water there. Almost looked like, looked almost in some of the videos like an irrigation canal at times.
13: Yeah, the water runs down off those sloped areas to the south there, and it drains to the north, and it's a little bit of a problem area there. It definitely will flood that area when we have a heavy thunderstorm.
14: And again, so far these storms have not produced a lot of large hail in any areas. We've seen a lot of, I know I think you saw some penny size hail earlier in the Wildcat Hills area, right?
13: Yeah, it's about the biggest hail I've seen all day. It's just that penny size hail. And even in these cores, there really hasn't been a whole lot of hail. It's been heavy, really heavy rain with really tiny hail.
14: The inch 33 at the Legacy Co-op Bridgeport feed office in terms of rain with this storm. To give you an idea, that's over a third of what they've had for the whole year so far. So much needed rain, and unfortunately more is on the way here with this storm. I guess fortunately and unfortunately, there's maybe too much at one time, but more rain coming with this next line of storms. Again, that cell to the southwest of Bridgeport that's moving in, capable of ping pong ball size hail. And I would assume the same thing can be said of the cell that's going to be moving into Scott's Bluff Gearing here soon. Although there's not been an official warning on that. Again, as we continue to track it moving into the northeast at 35 miles an hour. That'll put the core of that storm right into Scott's Bluff Gearing. Again, about 8:20. Mitchell maybe by 8:15 or so as it moves in as well. Again, a couple of other things I want to remind people of. And watching your webcam live stream reminds me of this too. You don't want to play in floodwaters, walk, ride bicycles, things like that through floodwaters. You never know what's in there in terms of debris. So not a good idea either, at least that deep of water. And again, this is all caused from heavy rain and more rain coming there into the Bridgeport area. Double checking to see if I have anything new here from the National Weather Service. I do not see anything. That hail, maybe hail size, maybe coming down just a little bit on that cell to the west of southwest of Scott's Bluff Gearing. Still looks pretty intense though on radar. The good news is we don't see the rotation that we saw earlier with any of these storms. This is going to be a line of storms too. So not only are we going to be concerned about the hail, we are going to be concerned about the wind threat. And I know you've seen quite a bit of wind at times with these storms, and still there, I can tell by the way the flags are blowing, Dan, that wind's coming out of the east, blowing warm air, east southeasterly winds, or maybe northeasterly winds, but generally easterly winds, bringing in still some humid air to the area.
13: Yeah, this thing's still on a outflow boundary, probably from previous storms. There's a boundary right here, and to the southeast of it, there's good southeast warm, moist air coming into this area. So these storms could continue to redevelop and over the same area and continue to train.
14: West-northwesterly winds in Scott's Bluff right now, 30 gusting to 40. You go to the Sydney area, even Torrington, south-southeasterly winds. Most everybody out of that south-southeasterly direction still. Not surprised to see some west-northwest winds out of Scott's Bluff blowing back towards this storm down in Bridgeport. But again, pretty substantial storm here. Going to be coming into Scott's Bluff Gearing shortly. And we still have this severe thunderstorm warning, or shouldn't say we still have. We have yet another severe thunderstorm warning in the Reddington area, moving to the northeast at 30 miles an hour. Severe thunderstorm warning incoming now for Scott's Bluff County, including the cities of Scott's Bluff and Gearing on that cell that we have been talking about. New severe thunderstorm warning just being issued by the National Weather Service. It goes until 8:15. And Steve, do you have the details on that in front of you?
12: Yes, severe thunderstorm warning, central Scott's Bluff County, northwest Banner, southern Sioux, and southeastern Goshen County. That's for that line of storms Bill's been talking about. It's prompted a thunderstorm warning now for that area until 8:15. 7:50, severe storm about 10 miles southwest of Hubbard's Hill. That would be about 18 miles southwest of Scott's Bluff, moving northeast at 35 miles per hour. 60-mile-per-hour wind gusts and half-dollar-size hail the main threat. Scott's Bluff and Gearing are included in this severe thunderstorm warning. Mitchell and Terrytown, Minotaur, Malbita, Wildcat Hill State Recreation Area, Hubbard's Hill, Scott's Bluff County Fairgrounds, Scott's Bluff Airport, and Scott's Bluff National Monument. Severe thunderstorm warning, central Scott's Bluff County, northwest Banner, southern Sioux, and southeastern Goshen County, in effect until 8:15. I don't know if we're on all the
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11: Now, severe weather coverage. 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
14: Bill Boyer and Steve Chose in the Platte Valley Bank Storm Center. Angela Philbrick, State Farm Insurance Weather Chaser Dan Fitz with us as well. Dan is still in the Bridgeport area where we will talk about that severe thunderstorm and flash flood warning here in a moment. First, a new severe thunderstorm warning has been issued for central Scottsbluff County, northwestern Banner, southern Sioux, and southeastern Goshen counties till 8:15. Just 3 minutes ago, a severe thunderstorm located 10 miles southwest of Hubbard Hill, 18 miles southwest of Scottsbluff, moving northeast at 35. 60-mile-an-hour winds and half-dollar-size hail likely with this storm. It includes Scottsbluff, Gearing, Mitchell, Tarrytown, Minotaur, Malbida, the Wildcat Hill State Recreation Area, Scottsbluff Airport, Scottsbluff National Monument, and Hubbard Hill. The flash flood warning that was in effect for the Scottsbluff-Gearing area has been extended until 9:30, and a severe thunderstorm warning is out for northwestern portions of Cheyenne and southwestern Morrill, east central Banner County. That severe thunderstorm warning there goes until 8:15. That severe storm near Reddington, capable of producing ping pong ball size hail and 60 mile an hour winds. Flash flood warning continues for central Morrill County also. That does include the cities of Bridgeport and Reddington. And that's where Angela Philbrick, State Farm Insurance Weather Chaser Dan Fitz is at. Dan, looks like maybe some law enforcement officers out there trying to slow traffic down a bit in your flooded areas.
13: Yeah, I think they might be closing it down from the north end up there, it looks like. So yeah, and this next storm to the south-southwest here is, it's anvil's coming over us. It's starting to rain again. So I'm not sure if that core is going to come right here or just miss to the west, but it's going to come close.
14: And we're going to see, again, a severe thunderstorm move into the Bridgeport area, Reddington area, and then this severe thunderstorm moving into Mitchell, Scottsbluff, Gearing, Minotaur, Malbida, and surrounding areas also. So we have twin severe thunderstorm warnings rolling to the northeast, both moving fairly quickly at about 35 miles an hour. This storm has started to form into an inverted line almost here across Scottsbluff County. There's storms straight north of Scottsbluff, back down to the Mitchell area, and then clear back to Hubbard Hill, and then down southwest of Harrisburg. They're moving northeast at 35 miles an hour. Harrisburg, Scottsbluff, Gearing, Malbida, Minotaur, eventually over towards Bayard, all impacted by this line of storms. And again, embedded with it, a stronger cell located near Hubbard Hill, that's going to be capable of producing maybe hail to the size of half dollars. And again, this storm near Bridgeport, near Reddington, rather, capable of producing ping pong ball size hail with it. And again, already flash flood warnings for Scottsbluff, Gearing, and Bridgeport. Both of these, or all three of these communities, under severe or flash flood warnings now from earlier storms. And we still see ongoing flash flooding in Bridgeport on Main Street. And we will continue to see that here over the next hour or so, and probably intensify with new thunderstorms moving over the area. Can hear thunder again here at my location. So starting to see those thunderstorms encroach into the Scottsbluff Gearing area again as well. Again, all of this is very capable of producing torrential rain. There's a lot of moisture in the air today, and that's what is prompting this torrential rain that we're seeing here over the region. Again, severe thunderstorm warnings out for Scottsbluff County, also in effect for Morrill County as well. We're going to step aside here for just a quick moment. take a quick break, and we'll return with severe weather coverage right after this.
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14: Back in the KNEB Storm Center, Bill Boyer and Steve Chose with you here tonight in the Storm Center. We've got team coverage with Angela Philbrick, State Farm Insurance Chaser Dan Fitz out in the field. Dan is in the Bridgeport area watching that cell move in. We're watching a pretty healthy line of thunderstorms now getting ready to move into the Scottsbluff Gearing area yet once again from the south and west. These storms are strong to severe, and they've been capable of producing half dollar size hail. And I believe we're just getting an update on those storms right now, Steve.
12: Severe thunderstorm warning, southeast Goshen County is canceled, mainly because the heaviest part of that weather has moved out of that region. So southeast Goshen County is no longer included in the thunderstorm warning area. Severe thunderstorm warning remains in effect until 8:15, though, for central Scottsbluff, north central Banner, Southern Sioux County at 7:58, severe storm near Hubbard's Hill still, and moving northeast at about 35 miles per hour. The main threat still 60-mile-per-hour wind gusts, half-dollar-size hail, large hail possible, along with periods of very heavy rain. Scottsbluff and Gearing, Mitchell, Minotera, Melvita, Wildcat Hill State Recreation Area, Hubbard's Hill and vicinity, Scottsbluff Airport, and the Scottsbluff National Monument, and Scottsbluff County Fairgrounds, all impacted by that severe thunderstorm warning for central Scottsbluff, north central Banner, southern Sioux County until 8:15. Storm movement northeasterly at about 35 miles per hour.
14: It does look like the automated weather station at the Scottsbluff Airport is down, so we won't be able to get any official measurements when this storm moves over. New development right in Scottsbluff and Gearing. These are not the main line of storms, the main line still to come. There's a pretty healthy storm to the north of Scottsbluff, northwest of Scottsbluff, about 8 miles. Then the main line of storms, like Steve just said, 10 to 11 miles southwest, clear back down to near Harrisburg. Dan, as far as coverage, these storms that have developed back behind this cell that you're on near Reddington, which are by Bridgeport there, which, by the way, seems to be weakening fairly rapidly. I think all the energy going to these storms back to the west, because they've really exploded in size and intensity here in the last 30 minutes.
13: Yeah, a little narrow line that kind of fairly intense there, and they're going to move right into right into the valley, right into town here, it looks like. So, yeah, like you said, this storm down here, it may not ever make it to Bridgeport. It seems to be sitting to the southwest and may just die there.
14: Yeah, very possible that is the case. Again, we got a report of over an inch and a quarter of rain in Bridgeport with these storms when they went through. Some areas of Scotts Bluff County got over 1 to 2 inches with the first storms that went through. These are going to add to that, and we're getting ready to brace for those here. Some areas in Scotts Bluff, Tarrytown, Gearing already receiving rain, and a pretty healthy line moving in from the south and west that's going to just, like you said, come right into town. Severe thunderstorm warning out. Half dollar size hail, the primary severe weather threat, along with 60 mile an hour winds. And again, these storms going to move over the same area where we had those flash flood warnings earlier. And there's been already quite a bit of rain. We're watching our Legacy Co-op Main Street Market camera there from Main Street Market in Scotts Bluff. And watching these clouds over the monument, there's definitely some shelf clouds with it, which you would expect with a line. And that is what we're seeing here with these particular storms, is a shelf cloud moving in to the region here with that storm. So, again, not surprised to see that at all, and would not be surprised to see that continue to move in and, again, shortly here produce some very torrential rain and probably some hail, although the hail threat has really been pretty minimal. Very heavy rain going to occur with these storms, can almost guarantee that. They are moving along at a pretty decent clip. The problem we've had is they've been training some, and in fact, we've got a storm that continues to strengthen right over Scotts Bluff, Gearing. And probably going to see some pretty substantial rain with that already before the main storm gets here. This storm looks like it's mainly over Scotts Bluff, maybe the eastern portions of Scotts Bluff. Steve, not sure if it's raining there at the studio or not, but it looks like by radar it should be shortly if it's not already.
12: Probably is. I haven't had a chance to go out and peek out the window, but it's very likely that it is raining again heavily, maybe.
14: Yeah, certainly looks like that from what we see here on radar with some of that development right over Scotts Bluff. But again, the most intense part of this is still to come as it moves into Scotts Bluff, Gearing from the southwest. And again, this is round number two here to go across the region. I would say, Dan, the storms have been more robust than we anticipated today.
13: Yeah, it looked like there'd be maybe a few severe thunderstorms around today, but they've been fairly intense, especially that one back that's coming into Scotts Bluff right now, back behind all this other stuff, kind of, and like you said, kind of worked over air, but it's doing it anyway.
14: It definitely is. Beautiful cloud formations coming in to Scotts Bluff, Gearing right now that we're watching. And it looks like it is raining again, Dan, where you're at in Bridgeport.
13: Yeah, rain's starting to pick up again right now. But that cell to the southwest is just kind of stuck, just like the one before it. Just kind of once they get going, they just sit there. That one's sitting back there. Not really. I don't know that it's ever going to come into Bridgeport. Hopefully not. Looks like the street flooding has had time to recede now too. So hopefully it stays that way.
14: That's definitely good news. And again, the storm that's coming into Scotts Bluff, Gearing, definitely going to have some wind with it. I can tell that from looking at the cameras from Main Street Market. And I can tell you the wind is straight out of the west. You can tell that very clearly by the way the flags are blowing. West-northwesterly winds at Main Street Market Legacy Co-op there in Scotts Bluff. And that it is starting to rain there. We could see some rain hit the camera. So, again, that storm going to be capable of producing a pretty substantial amount of rain here with it as well. I think we have another update on this storm, Steve, as that severe thunderstorm warning continues until 8:15.
12: Thunderstorm warning still in effect until 8:15 for central Scotts Bluff, north central Banner, and southern Sioux County at 8:06. The severe thunderstorm right over Hubbard's Hill, and that would be about 7 miles southwest Scotts Bluff, moving northeast at 35 miles per hour. 60-mile-per-hour wind gust still calling for the possibility for half-dollar-size hail with that weather. Scotts Bluff gearing in the path of that storm, and Mitchell area, and then Minotera, Milbita. Also the Wildcat Hills State Recreation Area and the Scotts Bluff Airport, Scotts Bluff National Monument, too.
14: Dan, you just sent me a photo. You can actually see that Scotts Bluff storm from where you're at.
13: Yeah, I could see it quite clearly, and you can see that inflow band coming into it from the northeast. It's got some pretty nice structure to it from a distance.
14: Yeah, it does, and we'll continue to watch that as well as we see what happens here as this storm continues to move in. I could tell you it looks like they're going to let that warning go for the severe thunderstorm warning go for Bridgeport. They're putting out a special weather statement for that cell near Reddington. So that's a pretty good indication that that severe thunderstorm warning is going to be let go here at 8:15. 8:15 is also the expiration time of the severe thunderstorm warning going into Scotts Bluff gearing. I don't think that one will be allowed to expire at 8:15. My guess is that one will be extended. And again, it's about ready to move in. A lot of wind clouds in there, at least in the very little part of the storm that I can see in our Legacy Co-op webcam. And again, it's going to move right into some of those same areas that already had torrential rain. As Steve mentioned, the last report, the storm was just about 7 miles southwest of Scotts Bluff. The most intense part of this now, as we zoom way in on radar, looks like it is going to be right by the monument, just west of the monument, Old Oregon Trail Road area. Is where the most intense part of that is, and just west out into the, like I said, the Scotts Bluff National Monument area is where the heaviest part of that is, and it's going to be moving right in to right into the Scotts Bluff gearing area here shortly as we continue to see this activity move through and move into the area. Here from the southwest. Again, ping pong ball size hail possible with this, half dollar size hail possible with this storm. 60 mile an hour winds and another round of torrential rain likely to occur with this storm too. It's 8:10 here from the KNEB Storm Center.
12: That thunderstorm watch for the area, that's in effect till 9, so know if they'll maybe push that out a little bit further or not.
14: I saw there was a discussion on that a few minutes ago from the Storm Prediction Center. I haven't had a chance to dive into that further, but they were looking on upstream from this. They expect out into the central and eastern panhandle, out further to the east, that the risk of severe hail will persist for another hour or two before mainly becoming a widespread wind event out further to the north and east up into South Dakota. The severe thunderstorm watch that's in effect for our area actually covers a giant area. It covers all the way from the eastern portions of Wyoming clear down to the northwestern portions of the Texas panhandle. So it's a large severe thunderstorm warning or severe thunderstorm watch. We'll see if they increase or extend part of it or don't here over the next few minutes. Again, that severe thunderstorm warning is going to be allowed to expire here at 8:15 for Morrill County. We do not expect the severe thunderstorm warning to expire, though, for Scotts Bluff County. We expect that likely to be extended here, I would imagine, in just a couple of minutes or so. Dan, anything new where you're at?
13: No, right now I just moved to the west side of Bridgeport, and so giving you a view of that storm over Scotts Bluff from here.
14: I don't believe we have your, I don't think I have your, oh, there we go. Yeah, that is pretty impressive from where you're at. New severe thunderstorm warning coming in right now for portions of Scotts Bluff and Sioux counties. This is that same cell that we've been talking about. What do we have the details on that, Steve?
12: Thunderstorm warning, as you correctly predicted, they have extended this thunderstorm warning in effect now until 8:45 for central Scotts Bluff County, northwestern Morrill, and south central Sioux County at 8:12. Severe storm over the Scotts Bluff National Monument moving northeast at about 35 miles per hour. Again, the threat of a 60 mile per hour wind gust. Maybe they've downgraded the hail size a little bit to quarter size in this new statement. But the same general area in this new severe thunderstorm warning, including Scotts Bluff and Gearing and Mitchell, Lake Minotaur, Lake Alice number 2, the Scotts Bluff Airport, Scotts Bluff National Monument, and Lake Alice. Severe thunderstorm warning, extended thunderstorm warning that covers central Scotts Bluff County, northwestern Morrill County, south central Sioux County, in effect until 8:45. The storm right in the area of the Scotts Bluff National Monument, moving northeasterly at 35 miles per hour. 60-mile-per-hour wind gusts and quarter-size hail likely.
14: Yeah, the main part of that storm has not yet moved into the Scotts Bluff Gearing area. It is very close to doing that. Does look like we might be seeing some hail here at my location. And quite a bit of wind here at my location as well.
12: I'm going to run out, Bill, real quick here. I'm going to leave the studio and check it out and see what's happening right here at the studio. I'll come back here shortly.
14: Okay, yeah, we're getting some pretty substantial winds here at our location right now as well. So, again, a lot of rain with these storms and a fairly healthy amount of wind coming in with them as well. And some brief power outages too, possible with this storm. Just had a blip in power here, but I believe we're still good to go here with these strong thunderstorms moving through Scotts Bluff Gearing here as we speak. Dan, are you still with me?
13: Yeah, I am.
14: Okay, great. Heavy rain falling here at my location. And again, these storms are producing pretty good wind, as we just mentioned just a moment ago, here with the storms as they're moving through. And there is some small hail, not quite sure the size of it. You can go check that out in a minute, but definitely some very strong winds here associated with this storm. Again, severe thunderstorm warning being reported in the Scotts Bluff Gearing area. Again, severe thunderstorm warning being reported in the Scotts Bluff Gearing area. This is right over the heaviest part of this. If we check it out on radar, Dan, appears to be Scott's Bluff and northward, basically from Broadway north in Scott's Bluff up to Experiment Farm Road and the western half of Scott's Bluff right now. It's going to move across the rest of Scott's Bluff. Probably 60-mile-an-hour winds being reported with this storm right now as well. And again, it is moving to the northeast at about 35 miles an hour.
12: Checked here at the studio real quick, Bill. At the moment, when I looked out the back door, there was hardly any rain, no hail. But by the time I walked back into the studio, that may have changed because the heaviest part of that has not settled down upon the studio yet, but it likely will.
14: All right, again, severe thunderstorm warning there for Scott's Bluff, Gearing, surrounding areas. This storm is right over Scott's Bluff, the heaviest part of it. I guess maybe a small bit of good news is the heaviest rain with this last storm went Gearing and south for the most part, Dan.
13: Yeah, there's a little area there where it's crisscrossing, you know, where both paths, but overall, this one's just going to cross that path and then move off into some fresh area. Just like you said, just northwest side of Scott's Bluff to just north of Scott's Bluff now going to be the heaviest core of that.
14: Yeah, just got a report of possible rotating wall cloud with this storm being observed in Scott's Bluff. Again, so that is... I know you're quite a ways away from it, Dan, but does it have any of that type of structure to it?
13: It looks more shelfy to me. What's in my stream right now is kind of what that is, but you can see that gust on radar. You can see that gust front come back into the cell, and you know it's got a mesocyclone with it. So anything's possible with this cell. It could do anything.
14: Yeah, we've got some hail falling here at my location. You can probably hear that in the background. I'm actually at my home studio in the basement right now, so that's where we have this activity continuing right now where we're at. So again, it is producing some very heavy rain, very strong winds, and now some hail, maybe half-inch diameter hail here falling currently. And it's definitely wind-driven. And the wind has switched directions from where it was blowing before. Now coming more out of that northeasterly direction, which is what we had seen earlier. And I believe we lost connection with our Main Street Market webcam. Now it's back. And, yeah, produced

0: 700s, with about half of that coming in the last 10 minutes. So it is putting the rain down very quickly right now, about 2.5 inches an hour rain rate. So that is good news that it's moving quicker. And there's another cell further to the south. Dan, not sure that you're, you know, so far away, but I would assume you can see that further cell to the south, even back in north of Harrisburg, as you continue to watch that from your distance.
1: Yeah, that cell doesn't look like a whole lot from a distance. Now, this main cell over town is definitely the dominant one right now. It looks like it's getting that bookend, kind of a bookend vertex there, right on the south side of Gearing. So I probably can't see that from the east side. I can see the shelf out front of that. But yeah, that's kind of a concern, area of concern there, is where that does that bookend curl. Probably too elevated to do anything, but definitely the area to watch right there.
0: Yeah. Again, that is just south of Gearing. And that's what we're watching here on our radar picture as well. Again, it's right now, some rotation with it. And there's also a pretty healthy amount of rotation just to the northwest of, or northeast of Scotts Bluff now. Pretty good signature there showing up on radar. That's in the most intense part of this storm, too. From Scotts Bluff, that is going to be about 6 miles to the northeast of Scotts Bluff. Is where some of that rotation is at. And then some broad rotation just over Gearing, or just south of Gearing. And again, then that stronger area of rotation to the northeast of Scotts Bluff. Again, this is all part of this line of storms coming through that's dropping some very heavy rain. Again, this severe thunderstorm warning goes until 8:45, the expiration time of this severe thunderstorm warning. Again, Dan has a really good view of this from Bridgeport, looking back at the storm to the east and northeast of him. And just as we started talking here and we got our latest radar scan, those areas of rotation have weakened already. So that is good news. We kind of thought this would be the case. It would be very pulsy. Large hail, heavy rain was going to be the primary threat today. And that is certainly what we're seeing so far. Now, after this storm, I think anything else, Dan, that we would probably get here for the rest of the night, going to be more of a heavy rain and strong wind threat.
1: Yeah, I think the instability is probably getting all used up with this storm. I wouldn't expect there to be anything after this one.
0: I would assume you're correct. And there is some shower activity back near Guernsey and Glindo and back near Rock River, but nothing that looks overly significant. Maybe some winds being reported with those as well. So, again, severe thunderstorm warning goes out here until 8:45, another 15 minutes for northeastern Scotts Bluff, northwestern Morrill, and southeastern Sioux counties. We'll return here with more severe weather coverage in just a moment.
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0: Back in the KNEB Storm Center, I'm Bill Boyer. Continuing to track severe weather here this afternoon. Latest check of our weather, we do continue to see a severe thunderstorm warning out for portions of Scotts Bluff County. The most intense part of this storm now moving to the north and east of Scotts Bluff. And Dan, you're looking at this from a distance, and it looks like it is a precipitation monster.
1: Yeah, it looks like a high precipitation supercell look to it. Does have that green tint to it, like it would have hail in it, but the storms today just really haven't had a lot of hail in them, or not very big hail if they do. It's just,
0: which no one's complaining about, by the way.
1: Right. We're not complaining about that part one bit.
0: This severe thunderstorm warning goes out for another 10 or 15 minutes. The storm has weakened a bit, and we're starting to see it move to the north and east. Again, this is moving northeast out of Scotts Bluff Gearing, it has shown some signs of weakening just over the last 10 minutes or so, which is what we've seen with most of these storms. They get really strong, and then they start to weaken. It also looks like it's taking more of a turn now and moving more easterly than just northeasterly. At least the most intense part of that cell is moving in that direction. The area to the northeast of Harrisburg, that storm there has weakened a bit. The cell that's coming into Bridgeport, if it ever gets there, which it looks like it's dying out, probably going to be absorbed by that storm to the northeast there of Harrisburg eventually. And then that southern edge of that might clip into the Bridgeport area again. But we think for the most part, this activity should be the last hurrah of the evening. Would expect that severe thunderstorm watch likely to expire at 9, Steve. We don't have official confirmation of that yet, of course, but I would say that that seems likely.
6: As you mentioned, the storm had showed a trend toward weakening somewhat, and we'll know soon enough if they extend this out or just let it drop entirely.
0: Yeah. The storm's going to continue to move out into some rural areas northeast of Scotts Bluff and Gearing. And as it shows some signs of weakening, we're going to return you back to regular programming on all of our stations except for 94.1 The Brand. And we'll continue with severe weather coverage on 94.1 The Brand after this quick timeout.
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4: Severe weather coverage. 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
5: Back in the KNEB Storm Center, I'm Bill Boyer with Steve Jost. Angela Philbrick, State Farm Insurance weather chaser Dan Fitz is out looking at this storm in the Scotts Bluff Gearing area, northeast of Scotts Bluff Gearing. You're looking at it from the east. And Dan, is that some inflow there blowing in behind that?
6: Yeah, just a big shelf out on the leading edge of it, with that outflow coming out to the east and northeast of it. So
5: again, more of a wind threat than anything right now, and a very heavy rain threat. We have a lot of heavy rain there associated with that, as we're going to continue to see quite a bit of rain. It does look like they're going to allow that warning to expire here at 8:45. We're getting a new special weather statement on that, that looks like they're going to allow that severe thunderstorm warning to expire, Steve.
7: A new statement calling for that area of strong thunderstorms that have been moving through Scotts Bluff County. This will affect northeast Scotts Bluff County still, and southwestern Box Butte, northwestern Morrill, and southeastern Sioux counties through at least 9:15. The radar tracking the strong storm over Lake Minotaure and moving northeasterly at 30 miles per hour. They've upped the hail size with this, maybe up to half-inch size hail. And wind gusts of up to 50 miles per hour. So it moves through areas including Minotaure and vicinity, Kilpatrick Lake, Lake Minotaure, Lake Alice Number 2, and Lake Alice, Flaherty's Corner, and the Scotts Bluff Airport.
5: Important to note, torrential rain also occurring with this storm could lead to localized flooding. Do not drive your vehicle through flooded roadways. 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
13: From the Platte Valley Bank Weather Center, I'm meteorologist Paul Trombley. A severe thunderstorm watch continues until 9 p.m. tonight. Partly cloudy tonight with lows around 60. Southeast winds 10 to 15 miles per hour. Partly cloudy skies tomorrow, high of 93. Mainly clear tomorrow night, slight chance for storms, lows dip down to about 58. Sunny skies and dry Sunday and Monday, low 90s Sunday, mid 80s by Monday. Currently 68.
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1: It's Backstage Country. We got Ella Langley hanging out all week long. It's so fun catching up and talking about, you know, so many things that are happening in your world right now. Earlier, we had mentioned TikTok and, like, the old videos that are coming up. Yep. But you are all over TikTok, my girl. Like, you on in so many different ways. And there is one thing that everybody wanted me to ask you about. You know, you never know what you can believe when you see it on the internet. But there is a video circulating of you seemingly acknowledging a sign out in the crowd with a little wink. God.
2: Yeah, okay.
1: Was that an acknowledgement?
2: I'm excited to talk about
1: this. Let's hear it. Hit me.
2: We played a show last night, and I was talking about it. And let me tell you, the next day he texted me that video. He said, not the sweetest thing I've seen. And I was like, okay, hear me out. This might not be believable to you, which he knows me, so I'm kind of a jokester.
1: Yeah.
2: You know, I tend to live on the dark side of humor. Mm-hmm. So whenever I answered that, I was just like answering it as myself, not like as Ella Langley, you know? Like, I was just kind of answering the joke. And
1: yeah.
2: I was like, you know, like, obviously it's a very dramatic wink. And then right when it happened, I just saw all the phones up there, and I'm like, oh my God, that's going to
1: take me
2: out of context, and I'm going to get ripped a new one. And I texted, I was like, hey, look, I would see that as playful and endearing, personally. And I saw lots of women on there say, I would say that about their husbands. I would say that about my husband. So I was like, see?
1: Mm-hmm.
2: It's not that bad.
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0: All the biggest stars, all the best songs. It's Backstage Country, and I'm Elena. We're going to be right back after this on 94.1 The Brand.
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17: From the Platte Valley Bank Weather Center, I'm meteorologist Paul Trombley. A severe thunderstorm watch continues until 9 p.m. tonight. Partly cloudy tonight with lows around 60. Southeast winds 10 to 15 miles per hour. Partly cloudy skies tomorrow, high of 93. Mainly clear tomorrow night. Slight chance for storms. Lows dip down to about 58. Sunny skies and dry Sunday and Monday. Low 90s Sunday. Mid 80s by Monday. Right now, it's 64 degrees.
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0: Backstage Country on Wyobraska's new country, 94.1 The Brand. It's Backstage Country. I'm Elena. Ella Langley is your host this week, and we're getting to talk about some of the new songs. Let's talk about another one of the songs, Be Her, which you just recently released, and everybody's already obsessed with it. And like you were saying, you're dancing to it. We are all dancing to it, and it's just freeing and fun.
1: It's just nuts.
0: Yeah.
1: Well, because it's funny, because I wrote it with, Hardy's a redneck. Smith Onquist is a redneck. Jordan, he has redneck tendencies to him, but, this is a good example, and I've been saying this a lot. Ronnie Millsap was a big inspiration for this record.
0: Mm.
1: And when Ronnie Millsap came out, everyone was like, this ain't country. Well, it's because it's new. They hadn't heard it before. And if you played Ronnie Millsap for anyone who was just introduced to country yesterday, and they say, what genre is this? They'd be like, classic country.
0: Mm-hmm.
1: To me, artists like that have given me belief in myself to just explore. Yep. And create and not put this box around everything where I'm feeling like I need to write this for this and do this and please this person. And all I'm doing is writing music that I love and being exactly who I am and
0: letting your creativity flow and do what you love.
1: It's like the easiest my job has ever been, if that makes any sense. I'm so exhausted. We do so many things all the time, but it's like as far as the writing the songs and just creating the music, it's like, I don't know, it feels like the most effortless it's ever been.
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from the Platte Valley Bank Weather Center. I'm meteorologist Paul Trombley. A severe thunderstorm watch remains in effect. Partly cloudy skies tonight with a low of 60. Southeasterly winds 10 to 15 miles per hour. Sunshine mixed with clouds at times again tomorrow. Highs level off around 93. Mainly clear skies tomorrow night. Slight chance for storms. Lows level off around 58. Clear skies and dry Sunday and Monday. Low 90s Sunday. Mid 80s by Monday. Right now, it's 64 degrees.

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0: Wyobraska's new country, 94.1 The Brand. 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
2: Seeing how you have become, like, on this next level, I mean, this time last year compared to, you know, today, I know we've talked a lot about how that goes through a lot of changes, and mentally that can be difficult and stuff too, but because you're such a different person now, do you find ever that Ella Langley is kind of maybe a character a little bit at the same time as just you? You feel
1: I'm this way all the time. I've actually been this way my whole life. It's kind of annoying how consistent I am as a human being. Like, it really is annoying some days.
0: Yeah.
1: What is wrong? But I don't know. I just can't be another way.
0: Yeah.
1: That's why when I come do interviews or I'm on stage or whatever, I don't feel like this pressure to go put on a facade or act a certain way, because it's just who I am. It's literally who I am. And so many fans, when they meet me, they're like, wait, exactly. Like, kind of the same as I thought you were. I'm like, yep.
0: Uh-huh.
1: That's because I am. Like, it's not a facade. You know, this is not AI.
2: So anybody that knew you back when you were a kid, this is the same Ella today.
1: Everyone that knows me, they're like, yep, she still loses everything. It's very chaotic. So many things consistent about.
2: Well, I love consistency. So, you know, honestly, it's great. But you are showing a lot of consistency also through your career. And I'm just so happy to see all the success you're happening.
1: Thank you so much.
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0: All the biggest stars, all the best songs. It's Backstage Country, and I'm Elena. We're going to be right back after this on 94.1 The Brand.
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12: 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Before collecting a sample, run pumps for at least 15 minutes. 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Samples must be dropped off within 48 hours of collection, Monday through Friday. For more information, call the North Platte NRD at 308-632-2744.
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14: From the Platte Valley Bank Weather Center, I'm meteorologist Paul Trombley. A severe thunderstorm watch continues until 11 p.m. tonight. Lows level off around 60 overnight under partly cloudy skies. Southeast winds 10 to 15 miles per hour. Highs level off around 93 Saturday. A mix of clouds and sun. Mainly clear Saturday night. Slight chance for storms 58. Clear skies and dry Sunday and Monday. Low 90s Sunday. Mid 80s by Monday. Right now, it's 64 degrees. 94.1
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3: From the Platte Valley Bank Weather Center, I'm meteorologist Paul Trombley. A severe thunderstorm watch continues until 11 p.m. tonight. Lows level off around 60 overnight under partly cloudy skies. Southeast winds 10 to 15 miles per hour. Highs level off around 93 Saturday. A mix of clouds and sun. Mainly clear Saturday night. Slight chance for storms 58. Clear skies and dry Sunday and Monday. Low 90s Sunday. Mid 80s by Monday. Right now, it's 64 degrees.
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0: from the Platte Valley Bank Weather Center. I'm meteorologist Paul Trombley. A severe thunderstorm watch continues until 11 p.m. tonight. Lows level off around 60 overnight under partly cloudy skies. Southeast winds 10 to 15 miles per hour. Highs level off around 93 Saturday. A mix of clouds and sun. Mainly clear Saturday night. Slight chance for storms 58. Clear skies and dry Sunday and Monday. Low 90s Sunday. Mid 80s by Monday. Currently it's 65 degrees.
1: 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I'm Elena, and this is Backstage Country on 94.1 The Brand.

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10: From the Platte Valley Bank Weather Center, I'm meteorologist Megan Mulford. Lows level off around 60 overnight under partly cloudy skies. Winds out of the southeast, 8 to 15 miles an hour. Sunshine mixed with clouds at times again Saturday. Highs level off around 93. Mainly clear skies Saturday night. Slight chance of thunderstorms. Lows level off around 58. Lots of sunshine and dry Sunday and Monday. Low 90s Sunday, mid 80s by Monday. Right now, 67.
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3: from the Platte Valley Bank Weather Center, I'm meteorologist Megan Mulford. Lows level off around 60 overnight under partly cloudy skies. Winds out of the southeast, 8 to 15 miles an hour. Sunshine mixed with clouds at times again Saturday. Highs level off around 93. Mainly clear skies Saturday night. Slight chance of thunderstorms. Lows level off around 58. Lots of sunshine and dry Sunday and Monday. Low 90s Sunday, mid 80s by Monday. Right now, 67.

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2: Nebraska with me. From the Platte Valley Bank Weather Center, I'm meteorologist Megan Mulford. Lows level off around 60 overnight under partly cloudy skies. Winds out of the southeast, 8 to 15 miles an hour. Sunshine mixed with clouds at times again Saturday. Highs level off around 93. Mainly clear skies Saturday night. Slight chance of thunderstorms. Lows level off around 58. Lots of sunshine and dry Sunday and Monday. Low 90s Sunday, mid 80s by Monday. Right now, 67.

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4: From the Platte Valley Bank Weather Center, I'm meteorologist Megan Mulford. Lows level off around 60 overnight under partly cloudy skies, winds out of the southeast 8 to 15 miles an hour. Sunshine mixed with clouds at times again Saturday. Highs level off around 93. Mainly clear skies Saturday night. Slight chance of thunderstorms. Lows level off around 58. Lots of sunshine and dry Sunday and Monday. Low 90s Sunday, mid 80s by Monday. Right now, 67.

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5: From the Platte Valley Bank Weather Center, I'm meteorologist Megan Mulford. Chance for scattered thunderstorms overnight, otherwise partly cloudy skies. Lows dip down to about 60. Easterly winds, 8 to 15 miles an hour. Sunshine mixed with clouds at times, Saturday. High temperatures reach up to 93. Mainly clear skies, Saturday night. Slight chance for storms, lows around 58. Lots of sunshine and dry, Sunday and Monday. Low 90s, Sunday, mid 80s by Monday. Right now, 66.

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6: From the Platte Valley Bank Weather Center, I'm meteorologist Megan Mulford. Chance for scattered thunderstorms overnight, otherwise partly cloudy. Lows dip down to about 60. Southeast winds 10 to 15 miles an hour. Mainly clear skies Saturday. Slight chance for isolated thunderstorms. High temperatures reach up to 95. Mainly clear skies Saturday night. Lows level off around 58. Lots of sunshine and dry Sunday and Monday with highs in the upper 80s. Currently 66.

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2: weather. From the Platte Valley Bank Weather Center, I'm meteorologist Megan Mulford. Chance for scattered thunderstorms overnight, otherwise partly cloudy. Lows dip down to about 60. Southeast winds 10 to 15 miles an hour. Mainly clear skies Saturday. Slight chance for isolated thunderstorms. High temperatures reach up to 95. Mainly clear skies Saturday night. Lows level off around 58. Lots of sunshine and dry Sunday and Monday with highs in the upper 80s. Currently 67.

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12: From the Platte Valley Bank Weather Center, I'm meteorologist Megan Mulford. Chance for scattered thunderstorms overnight, otherwise partly cloudy. Lows dip down to about 60. Southeast winds 10 to 15 miles an hour. Mainly clear skies Saturday. Slight chance for isolated thunderstorms. High temperatures reach up to 95. Mainly clear skies Saturday night. Lows level off around 58. Lots of sunshine and dry Sunday and Monday with highs in the upper 80s. Currently 67.

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4: From the Platte Valley Bank Weather Center, I'm meteorologist Megan Mulford. Slight chance for isolated storms today, otherwise mainly sunny. High of 95, south winds 10 to 15 miles an hour. Tonight, lows around 58. Ample sunshine expected. Tomorrow, high temperatures reach up to 90. Dry Monday and Tuesday, under sunny skies with highs in the upper 80s. Taking a look at the extended forecast, 92 Wednesday, 95 Thursday, and 98 on Friday. Currently, it's 66 degrees.

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3: From the Platte Valley Bank Weather Center, I'm meteorologist Megan Mulford. Slight chance for isolated storms today, otherwise mainly sunny. High of 95, south winds 10 to 15 miles an hour. Tonight, lows around 58. Ample sunshine expected. Tomorrow, high temperatures reach up to 90. Dry Monday and Tuesday, under sunny skies with highs in the upper 80s. Taking a look at the extended forecast, 92 Wednesday, 95 Thursday, and 98 on Friday. Currently, it's 66 degrees.

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Weather Center, I'm meteorologist Megan Mulford. Slight chance for isolated storms today, otherwise mainly sunny. High of 95, south winds 10 to 15 miles an hour. Tonight, lows around 58. Ample sunshine expected. Tomorrow, high temperatures reach up to 90. Dry Monday and Tuesday, under sunny skies with highs in the upper 80s. Taking a look at the extended forecast, 92 Wednesday, 95 Thursday, and 98 on Friday. Right now, it's 65 degrees.

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7: From the Platte Valley Bank Weather Center, I'm meteorologist Megan Mulford. Slight chance for isolated storms today, otherwise mainly sunny. High of 95, south winds 10 to 15 miles an hour. Tonight, lows around 58. Ample sunshine expected. Tomorrow, high temperatures reach up to 90. Dry Monday and Tuesday, under sunny skies, with highs in the upper 80s. Taking a look at the extended forecast, 92 Wednesday, 95 Thursday, and 98 on Friday. Right now, it's 65 degrees.

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1: From the Platte Valley Bank Weather Center, I'm meteorologist Derek Height. Slight chance for isolated thunderstorms today, otherwise mainly clear skies. High temperatures reach up to 95, winds out of the south, 10 to 15 miles an hour. Mainly clear again tonight, lows around 58. Bright sunshine expected tomorrow, daytime highs approaching 90. Bright sunshine and dry Monday and Tuesday with highs in the upper 80s. Currently, it's 65 degrees.

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7: From the Platte Valley Bank Weather Center, I'm meteorologist Eric Height. Slight chance for isolated thunderstorms today. Otherwise, mainly clear skies. High temperatures reach up to 95. Winds out of the south, 10 to 15 miles an hour. Mainly clear again tonight. Lows around 58. Bright sunshine expected tomorrow. Daytime highs approaching 90. Bright sunshine and dry Monday and Tuesday with highs in the upper 80s. Right now, 64.
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8: Earlier this year, myself and Brad Gilley got a chance to catch up with Shane Van Gisbergen, which led to a pretty cool conversation. 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
10: Coolest thing you've done as a Red Bull athlete?
11: So easily the best is we made a short video where my dad got to race my V8 supercar, and we did a car swap, and then I got to drive a rally car, and we versed each other. So who was the fastest in the rally car and vice versa. And it was really cool. It's on YouTube, and who I just won? Beat him. Yeah,
8: you just beat him?
11: Just beat him, but he was within a half second on the road course in the supercar. It was very impressive. Yeah.
8: How competitive were you guys?
11: Well, yeah, when we were racing, we were full on, and it was like that all my life. You know, we'd push each other, and he'd be trying to teach me, and yeah, it's really, yeah, he's been a huge influence, and you know, if he had the same opportunities I had growing up, it would have been pretty cool to see where he would have got.
10: Is there a difference in being able to learn from your dad that way as opposed to, you know, look, you know, sometimes you hear with your parents like, okay, yeah, whatever, dad, you know, but you're actually physically out there doing things with them. So how different is that?
11: You're still typical father son. You don't listen to him that much as you should. But even like when we went to a supercar race, he'd be walking around the track and I could get all the data and all the video, but he would see something at a chicane and try and tell me what I'm doing wrong or what. Someone's in a different gear or they're doing this better, and like, I know, dad, I can see it on the data. But he'd always try and influence things, which is really cool, and you see it from a different perspective, I guess.
8: Talk about some great father-son bonding time. I don't think it gets any better than racing each other on the track. For PRN's Garage Pass, this is Andrew Curlin.
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0: Be Her, the fourth number one in the Ella Langley Book of Hits. What a future she has. She has just begun. And we're about to find out this weekend if Ella's still riding high at the top. Can she do it again? The countdown begins now.
1: Number 40.
0: We're going to kick off this thing with a song that you heard in the CT40 Spotlight last weekend during Father's Day weekend. Check it out. Now on the countdown, Cole Swindell. He enters at number 40 with Girl Dad.

0: Kicking things off this weekend is Cole Swindell's Girl Dad. Opens up the countdown at number 40. Love you, Cole. And Jackson Dean is back. And if you've ever seen him live, you know nobody brings that gritty, raspy energy quite like he does. His brand new debut right now on the Country Top 40 with Fitz, called Liar, number 39.
1: I ain't coming to your house.

0: about that debut single from newcomer Kevin Powers and Shaboozy. It's called Move On, making a start at number 38 this weekend. Coming up on the Summer of Hits on the Country Top 40 with Fitz. Every country artist loves to brag about their little hometowns, but wait till you hear Ashley McBride's directions for how to find hers. And trust me, you won't need a GPS for this one. Ashley, stopping by next.
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17: From the Platte Valley Bank Weather Center, I'm meteorologist Derek Height.
9: daytime highs approaching 95 today under mainly sunny skies with a slight chance for isolated thunderstorms. Winds out of the south, 10 to 15 miles an hour. Mainly clear tonight, lowest dip down to about 58. High temperatures reach up to 90. Tomorrow, sunny skies. Clear skies and dry Monday and Tuesday with highs in the upper 80s. Currently, 63.
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0: That's my Texas brother right there, Parker McCollum, y'all, as we get back to the countdown. We're marching on at number 37 with Killing Me from Parker.

0: Ashley McBride advancing one spot to number 35 with What If We Don't. Country Top 40. All right, before we keep counting them down on the Country Top 40 with Fitz, I want to say thank you. It's my birthday weekend, and thanks to Mark Zuckerberg for reminding everybody, reminding you. My socials have been flooded with birthday wishes, and I read more of them than you'd probably believe. So thank you for making me feel the love. I really, really do appreciate you. Coming up, one of country music's hottest new stars shares the piece of advice Miranda Lambert gave him that he still carries with him today. And you don't want to miss it.
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0: Painted You Pretty from Hudson Westbrook, stepping up a rung to number 33. Coming up on the Country Top 40 with Fitz, we're about to take off into the next wave of country music greatness. 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
16: From the Platte Valley Bank Weather Center, I'm meteorologist Derek Height. Daytime highs approaching 95 today, under mainly sunny skies, with a slight chance for isolated thunderstorms, winds out of the south, 10 to 15 miles an hour. Mainly clear tonight, lowest dip down to about 58. High temperatures reach up to 90. Tomorrow, sunny skies. Clear skies and dry Monday and Tuesday with highs in the upper 80s. Currently 63.
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Austin Markle is go for launch with a song called Back in the Saddle.

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10: From the Platte Valley Bank Weather Center, I'm meteorologist Derek Height. Daytime highs approaching 95 today, under mainly sunny skies, with a slight chance for isolated thunderstorms, winds out of the south, 10 to 15 miles an hour. Mainly clear tonight, lowest dip down to about 58. High temperatures reach up to 90. Tomorrow, sunny skies. Clear skies and dry Monday and Tuesday, with highs in the upper 80s. Right now, it's 64 degrees.
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13: Hey, it's Dustin Lynch, and let's get back to the hits with my latest Easy to Love on the Country Top 40. Take it away, Fitz.
14: Thank you, Dustin Lynch. And by the way, in case you didn't know, Dustin Lynch is one heck of an airplane pilot. Man, he can fly. You found yourself at the right place at the right time. Counting them down with me on the Country Top 40 with Fitz, already at song number 27 with Dustin Lynch.

0: Graylin James and Water at a Wedding. Up two spots, number 25 on the Country Top 40 with Fitz. Well, the latest from Dan and Shay might be all Dan and Shay, but it's got a heck of a lot of influence from one iconic group in music history. The song and who it is. The influence behind it all when we get back.
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0: Got an artist right now on the countdown who calls his hometown of Dixon, California, the promised land. Here's John Party with Boots Off, number 24.

0: The latest from Lauren Elena and Chase Matthew, All My Exes, with another week at number 22 on the Country Top 40 with Fitz. And you're checking out a very special summer of hits. And on the way, we're going to take another journey together through the amazing historical CT40 Vault, a curated and customized trip through the hits, country music history, handpicked by me. And I think you're going to have a great journey. Stay with me. We're going down to the vault after this.
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11: From the Platte Valley Bank Weather Center, I'm meteorologist Eric Height. Daytime highs approaching 95 today, under mainly sunny skies, with a slight chance for isolated thunderstorms, winds out of the south, 10 to 15 miles an hour. Mainly clear tonight, lowest dip down to about 58. High temperatures reach up to 90. Tomorrow, sunny skies. Clear skies and dry Monday and Tuesday, with highs in the upper 80s. Currently, it's 66 degrees.
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13: Welcome back to the Summer of Hits on the Country Top 40 with Fitz. And don't forget, in minutes, we're going to be taking our weekly walk to the legendary CT40 Vault. For now, though, check out Stella Lefty, song number 21, with Boston. On a track.

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8: From the Platte Valley Bank Weather Center, I'm meteorologist Derek Height. Daytime highs approaching 95 today, under mainly sunny skies, with a slight chance for isolated thunderstorms, winds out of the south, 10 to 15 miles an hour. Mainly clear tonight, lowest dip down to about 58. High temperatures reach up to 90. Tomorrow, sunny skies. Clear skies and dry Monday and Tuesday with highs in the upper 80s. Currently, it's 66 degrees.
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10: And we're back to the countdown with one of the most impactful artists of this new generation of country stars. And he has one of the most amazing mustaches I've ever seen. I think the ladies will agree. Riley Green, number 16, would change my mind.
12: If you showed up, I wouldn't let you in.

0: up one to number 15 for Hardy, Morgan Wallen, Eric Church, Tim McGraw. What a lineup right there. And the song MacArthur. Since I became host of the Country Top 40 Countdown, I developed a segment called The Good Stuff because we all need it, right? Because good feels good. And the good stuff this weekend is brought to you by my friends at Muddy Matt. Go to Amazon, type in Muddy Matt, the greatest mats for your house in the history of all mats. And that's the good stuff.
1: That's the good stuff.
0: You know, one of my favorite things about sports isn't the trophies, it's the people. And one of the best stories coming out of the World Cup right now is about a son and his mother. Cape Verde is one of the tournament's biggest underdog stories, and their goalkeeper, Vazinha, has been helping lead the charge, but after one of the biggest moments of his career, he admitted something was missing. He said, "My mom isn't here." Because of visa and travel issues, she'd never been able to make the trip. In fact, she'd never even left her home country before. Well, after the story spread, people stepped up, officials worked together, the visa issues were resolved, and his mother made the journey to the United States to watch her son play on the...

0: I know you remember the band Perry. There you go. They released that one in 2020, Mother Like Mine. Your good stuff song of the week. And what a perfect song for an amazing mother who got to fly and watch her son play in America in the World Cup. And that's what the good stuff is all about. Brought to you by Muddy Matt. You got to go to Amazon right now. Search for Muddy Matt on Amazon. Your feet and your animal's feet will love you forever. Coming up on the Summer of Hits on the Country Top 40 with Fitz. Few artists have reinvented themselves quite like our next superstar, from country music to global pop icon. She's seen every trend come and go, and now she's got country fans paying attention again. And I'm going to explain when we get back.
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0: Thank you, John, and welcome back to the Countdown, bringing you the best in the biz right here from the original CT40 studios right here in Texas. And coming up, we're going to be hearing from an amazing listener for your music with memories. That's on the way at the bottom of the hour, but first, checking in with John Morgan right now, number 14, with Kid Myself.

Those opinions tend to come from every direction. Taylor says she's learned the trends come and go, praise comes and goes too. But if you keep making music and keep connecting with people, that's what lasts. And of course, if you have a major song in the brand new Toy Story 5 soundtrack, that's going to help you too. And judging by the way fans are responding to this next song, I'd say she is still making plenty of connections. At number 13 from Toy Story 5, here's Taylor Swift with I Knew It.

0: Ride, oh, ride. Yeah, name of the song is Ride, Ride, Ride from George Burge and Luke Bryan, going up one to number 12. And coming up on the countdown, your CT40 fan favorite segment, Music with Memories. 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And we're coming back with a good one after this. This portion of the Country Top 40 with Fitz is brought to you by T-Mobile. 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
8: From the Platte Valley Bank Weather Center, I'm meteorologist Derek Height. Daytime highs approaching 95 today under mainly sunny skies with a slight chance for isolated thunderstorms. Winds out of the south, 10 to 15 miles an hour. Mainly clear tonight, lowest dip down to about 58. High temperatures reach up to 90. Tomorrow, sunny skies. Clear skies and dry Monday and Tuesday with highs in the upper 80s. Right now, 69.
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0: Summertime is officially here on the Summer of Hits on the Country Top 40 with Fitz. And by the way, apparently Mark Zuckerberg has been working overtime, reminding everybody that it's my birthday weekend. And I've been seeing your messages come in. I just want to say thank you. Seriously, every birthday wish, every note, every message means so much. And another trip around the sun is a gift. And I'm grateful for every single day. As we keep this countdown rolling with your Music with Memories on the way, here's Kenny Chesney with Carry On.

0: The Force is with you, Luke, inside the top 10 on the country top 40 with Fitz. Luke Combs with Be By You, stepping up one to number 8. Country top 40. Coming up on the country top 40 with Fitz, we are inside the top 10, continuing our run to number 1. And a famous person once said that surround yourself with people who are smarter than you. Well, coming up, Megan Maroney shares why that's become one of her guiding principles and how it's helped fuel her success both on and off the stage. More with Megan coming up. 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

0: from the Platte Valley Bank Weather Center. I'm meteorologist Derek Height. Daytime highs approaching 95 today under mainly sunny skies with a slight chance for isolated thunderstorms. Winds out of the south, 10 to 15 miles an hour. Mainly clear tonight, lowest dip down to about 58. High temperatures reach up to 90. Tomorrow, sunny skies. Clear skies and dry Monday and Tuesday with highs in the upper 80s. Right now, 69.
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0: Megan Maroney backing up one to number six with Beautiful Things. Country Top 40. Hits is counting down. All the way down. We're getting close now. The top five songs in country music are right around the corner. And this is what the journey is all about. Yes, they have the World Cup going on right now. But every weekend on CT 40 is championship weekend. The songs, the stories, the artists, and the fans who help push these records all the way to the top. Every weekend, country music's biggest stars battle it out for one of the most coveted spots in the business. But only one song gets to stand alone at number one. The race isn't over yet. Our journey continues after this. The summer of hits on the Country Top 40 is brought to you by my friends at Muddy Matt. You got to go to Amazon. Check out Muddy Matt right now.
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0: Morgan Wallen wrote that one with Rocky Block, John Byron, Ashley Gorley, Blake Pendergrass, and Charlie Handsome. It's called Don't We, extending the stay at number 4 for another week on the Country Top 40 with Fitz. Summer is here and the world is on the move to the beat of country music. And all weekend long, we've been counting down the biggest songs in the world. Now we are entering the final stretch. Just a couple of songs are left standing in the battle for the most valuable real estate in country music. The number one spot. Who earned it? Who's taking home the crown? We are moments away from finding out. Stay right here.
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9: From the Platte Valley Bank Weather Center, I'm meteorologist Derek Height. Daytime highs approaching 95 today, under mainly sunny skies, with a slight chance for isolated thunderstorms, winds out of the south, 10 to 15 miles an hour. Mainly clear tonight, lowest dip down to about 58. High temperatures reach up to 90. Tomorrow, sunny skies. Clear skies and dry Monday and Tuesday with highs in the upper 80s. Right now, 71.
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10: Better country. 94.1 The Brand. We're back to it now, inside the top five, getting so close to the number one song in the world on the country top 40 with Fitz. And there aren't many artists in country music who have spent more time at the top than Jason Aldean. For nearly two decades, he's been cranking out hit after hit after hit. And this week, he's back in the hunt once again.

0: Moving on.
1: That's Canada's own Josh Ross spending another week at number two with Hate How You Look. We've come a long way together this weekend on the Country Top 40 with Fitz, from number 40 all the way to the doorstep of number one. And now we're standing the most valuable real estate in the game. Only one song gets to leave here as the champion. So who is taking home the crown this weekend? 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Your brand new number one is coming up on the Country Top 40 with Fitz.
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6: From the Platte Valley Bank Weather Center, I'm meteorologist Eric Height. Slight chance for isolated thunderstorms this afternoon. Otherwise, mainly clear skies. Daytime highs approaching 95. Winds out of the south, 10 to 15 miles an hour. Lows around 58. Tonight, mainly clear. Highs level off around 90. Tomorrow, bright sunshine expected. Upper 80s Monday and Tuesday, with a slight chance of thunderstorms Tuesday. Right now, it's 75 degrees.

0: say so. The latest music there from Dan and Shay on 94.1 The Brand, Say So. 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

0: 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We're playing Wyobraska's New Country. Chris with you, opening hour here with the Saturday show. Thanks for finding us. 94.1 The Brand. An update to get to on some weather. Music late this hour on the way from Riley Green. Also, Sam Hunt coming up. 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
3: From the Platte Valley Bank Weather Center, I'm meteorologist Eric Height. Slight chance for isolated thunderstorms this afternoon. Otherwise, mainly clear skies. Daytime highs,

approaching 95. Winds out of the south, 10 to 15 miles an hour. Lows around 58. Tonight, mainly clear. Highs level off around 90. Tomorrow, bright sunshine expected. Upper 80s Monday and Tuesday, with a slight chance of thunderstorms Tuesday. Currently, 77.

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3: I knew I'd see her around. I'd be at some party, she'd show up and I'd be walking out. Or across some parking lot, hiding behind her sister. I'd look up, she'd be at the red light beside me in that white Maxima with the sticker on the back. I'd act

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I see them everywhere together. It's hitting a little too close to home. She's so far gone, but she didn't go far. She was over me.

There she is, a little T-Swifty for you here. 94 won the brand. Another big weekend expected for Toy Story 5. Haven't seen it. I will see it. 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
3: From the Platte Valley Bank Weather Center, I'm meteorologist Jennifer Vuchitsky. Mainly sunny skies this afternoon with a slight chance for isolated storms. High temperatures reach up to 95. South winds 10 to 15 miles per hour. Mainly clear again tonight. Lows level off around 58. Daytime highs approaching 90 tomorrow. Ample sunshine expected. Upper 80s Monday and Tuesday with a slight chance for storms Tuesday. Currently, it's 79 degrees.

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Zimmerman cleared of all charges for wrecking that hotel room and some other stuff at a resort and casino in New Mexico recently. 94 won the brand. That was Chevy Silverado from him. Here's Scotty McCreary.

0: Light weekend in terms of the birthdays and anniversaries that were phoned in, emailed in, texted in. Gary McClanahan, one of our weekend announcers on KDB 960 and 100.3 FM. Happy birthday goes out to Gary. Early shout out that birthday for Gary McClanahan coming up tomorrow.
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4: From the Platte Valley Bank Weather Center, I'm meteorologist Jennifer Vujitsky. Slight chance for isolated thunderstorms this afternoon. Otherwise, sunshine mixed with clouds at times. Daytime highs approaching 95. South winds 10 to 20 miles per hour. Mainly clear skies. Tonight, lows dip down to about 58. Ample sunshine expected. Tomorrow, high temperatures reach up to 90. Upper 80s Monday and Tuesday with a slight chance for storms Tuesday. Right now, it's 81 degrees.

Well, we have arrived for a Saturday afternoon. We're all in one piece, I believe. Maybe you're just kind of getting moving. One piece after a rowdy Friday night for some, I'm guessing. Hey, let's enjoy this Saturday afternoon, shall we? Here's Darius Rucker on the Brand.

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10: From the Platte Valley Bank Weather Center, I'm meteorologist Jennifer Vujitsky. Slight chance for isolated thunderstorms this afternoon. Otherwise, sunshine mixed with clouds at times. Daytime highs approaching 95. South winds 10 to 20 miles per hour. Mainly clear skies. Tonight, lows dip down to about 58. Ample sunshine expected. Tomorrow, high temperatures reach up to 90. Upper 80s Monday and Tuesday with a slight chance for storms Tuesday. Right now, it's 81 degrees.

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0: the country. Chris Cottrell with you till 2 o'clock this afternoon as we come up on the 1 o'clock hour here in just a few more minutes. We need to update you on our Wyobraska weather forecast once again. And I mentioned this yesterday, but looking ahead to a week from today, reminder, 1 week from today is the 4th of July. And boy, weather looking mighty fine for a summer celebration. 4th of July weather for 1 week from today, mid to upper 90s and plenty of sunshine. That's kind of the outlook as of now. We know how quickly things can change, but as of now, looking mighty fine for next weekend.
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4: From the Platte Valley Bank Weather Center, I'm meteorologist Jennifer Wojcicki. Slight chance for storms this afternoon. Otherwise, sunshine mixed with clouds at times. High temperatures reach up to 95. Southerly winds 10 to 20 miles per hour. Slight chance of thunderstorms tonight. Lows level off around 58. Mainly clear skies. Daytime highs approaching 92. Tomorrow, ample sunshine expected. Currently 82.

diving into the final hour for the Saturday show. 94 won the brand. Why Obraska's new country, that Rocky Mountain low for you. Here's Justin Moore now.

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5: From the Platte Valley Bank Weather Center, I'm meteorologist Jennifer Wojcicki. Slight chance for storms this afternoon, otherwise sunshine mixed with clouds at times. High temperatures reach up to 95. Southerly winds 10 to 20 miles per hour. Slight chance of thunderstorms tonight, lows level off around 58, mainly clear skies. Daytime highs approaching 92. Tomorrow, ample sunshine expected. Currently 84.

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0: ends of the spectrum, and that set alone here on the brand. Get to drinking, and then AA. Chris with you here for just a few more moments, closing things out in studio today for the Saturday show. Hope you have a great rest of your weekend. I'm back in again Monday at 10. Hey, you like rocking the bluffs? I'll be over on KMOR a little bit later on here throughout the rest of the afternoon.
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7: From the Platte Valley Bank Weather Center, I'm meteorologist Jennifer Wojcicki. Slight chance of thunderstorms this afternoon. Otherwise, cloudy skies with a few peaks of sun. High temperatures reach up to 95. Southerly winds 10 to 20 miles per hour. Mainly clear skies. Tonight, slight chance of thunderstorms. Lows level off around 58. Ample sunshine expected. Tomorrow, high temperatures reach up to 92. Currently, it's 88 degrees.

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6: From the Platte Valley Bank Weather Center, I'm meteorologist Jennifer Wojcicki. Slight chance of thunderstorms this afternoon, otherwise cloudy skies with a few peaks of sun. High temperatures reach up to 95. Southerly winds 10 to 20 miles per hour. Mainly clear skies. Tonight, slight chance of thunderstorms. Lows level off around 58. Ample sunshine expected. Tomorrow, high temperatures reach up to 92. Right now, 90.

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4: From the Platte Valley Bank Weather Center, I'm meteorologist Jennifer Wojcicki. Slight chance of thunderstorms this afternoon. Otherwise, cloudy skies with a few peaks of sun. High temperatures reach up to 95. Southerly winds 10 to 20 miles per hour. Mainly clear skies. Tonight, slight chance of thunderstorms. Lows level off around 58. Ample sunshine expected. Tomorrow, high temperatures reach up to 92. Right now, it's 88 degrees.

0: 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We do have an alignment machine, and we are currently doing oil changes. 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
10: A severe thunderstorm watch continues until 11 p.m. tonight. A severe thunderstorm watch means that conditions are favorable for the development of severe thunderstorms over the next several hours. Some of these storms may produce large hail and strong damaging straight-line winds. Although a tornadic development can't be ruled out, damaging hail and strong winds are likely to be the primary threat with developing storms. Storms can pop up quickly, so stay up to date on rapidly changing weather conditions and be prepared to take action if warnings are issued. A severe thunderstorm watch continues until 11 p.m. tonight. From the Rural Radio Storm Center, I'm meteorologist Jennifer Wojcicki.
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10: the Platte Valley Bank Weather Center, I'm meteorologist Jennifer Wojcicki. Lows dip down to about 58 tonight under mainly clear skies with a slight chance of thunderstorms. Northwesterly winds, 8 to 15 miles per hour. Daytime highs approaching 92. Tomorrow, bright sunshine expected. Mainly clear skies. Tomorrow night, slight chance for storms, 58. Ample sunshine and dry Monday and Tuesday with highs in the upper 80s. Right now, 88.

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2: 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The events kick off with the fair parade July 25th, downtown Mitchell. That evening, head out to the grandstands for the Four Broke Dads Arena Cross. 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
7: From the Platte Valley Bank Weather Center, I'm meteorologist Jennifer Wojcicki. Lows dip down to about 58 tonight under mainly clear skies with a slight chance of thunderstorms. Northwesterly winds 8 to 15 miles per hour. Daytime highs approaching 92. Tomorrow, bright sunshine expected. Mainly clear skies. Tomorrow night, slight chance for storms 58. Ample sunshine and dry Monday and Tuesday with highs in the upper 80s. Currently 91.

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5: From the Platte Valley Bank Weather Center, I'm meteorologist Jennifer Wojcicki. Lows get down to about 58 tonight under mainly clear skies with a slight chance of thunderstorms. Northwesterly winds 8 to 15 miles per hour. Daytime highs approaching 92. Tomorrow, bright sunshine expected. Mainly clear skies. Tomorrow night, slight chance for storms, 58. Ample sunshine and dry Monday and Tuesday with highs in the upper 80s. Currently 91.

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4: From the Platte Valley Bank Weather Center, I'm meteorologist Jennifer Wojcicki. Lows dip down to about 58 tonight under mainly clear skies with a slight chance of thunderstorms. Northwesterly winds 8 to 15 miles per hour. Daytime highs approaching 92. Tomorrow, bright sunshine expected. Mainly clear skies. Tomorrow night, slight chance for storms 58. Ample sunshine and dry Monday and Tuesday with highs in the upper 80s. Right now, it's 90 degrees.

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7: From the Platte Valley Bank Weather Center, I'm meteorologist Paul Trombley. Lows level off around 58 tonight under mainly clear skies with a slight chance of thunderstorms. Winds out of the northwest, 8 to 15 miles per hour. Ample sunshine expected tomorrow. High temperatures reach up to 92. Slight chance of thunderstorms tomorrow night. Lows level off around 58, mainly clear skies. Clear skies and dry Monday and Tuesday with highs in the upper 80s. Currently 88.

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1: A severe thunderstorm warning has been issued until 5:45 p.m. this evening for Dawes and Sioux counties. Both large hail and straight-line winds are possible with this storm. Hail the size of quarters and winds up to 60 miles an hour are likely as it moves northeast at around 30 miles an hour. For your safety, stay inside and away from windows until the storm passes. Large hail and strong winds can easily shatter glass, causing injury. If you're caught outside, take shelter in a sturdy building or a hardtop car. Take shelter now. Once again, a severe thunderstorm warning continues until 5:45 p.m. this evening for Dawes and Sioux counties. Bear in mind, this storm has the potential for quarter-size hail, and winds up to 60 miles an hour are likely. From the Rural Radio Storm Center, I'm meteorologist Derek Height.
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1: Good evening, 547 here in the KNEB Storm Center. I'm Bill Boyer. We do have a new severe thunderstorm warning just issued a few moments ago. The National Weather Service in Cheyenne has issued a severe thunderstorm warning for northeastern Box Butte and southeastern Dawes counties. This goes until 6:30 at 5:43. A severe thunderstorm located near Hemmingford, 15 miles northwest of Alliance, moving north at 25 miles an hour. Hemmingford, Berea, the Box Butte Reservoir, Campground, and Box Butte Dam all on the path of this severe thunderstorm. Again, the most intense part of this storm just to the south of Hemmingford, right in the general Hemmingford vicinity. And again, it is moving to the north and east at about north-northeast at about 25 miles an hour. Again, this storm capable of producing quarter-size hail and 60-mile-an-hour wind gusts. Off to the north, there was a severe thunderstorm warning for northeastern portions of Sioux and northwestern portions of Dawes counties. That storm has now pretty much moved into South Dakota. Therefore, that warning was allowed to expire. Don't forget, we do have a severe thunderstorm watch that's out tonight for Sioux, Dawes, Box Butte, Morrill, Garden, Cheyenne, and Dual counties in the Panhandle. Sheridan County under a tornado watch tonight until 11 o'clock. Again, the rest of the Panhandle, with the exception of Scottsbluff, Banner, and Kimball County, under a severe thunderstorm watch until 11. Once again, this severe thunderstorm warning is out for Box Butte, northeastern Box Butte, and southeastern Dawes counties until 6:30. The severe thunderstorm near Hemmingford moving north at 25 miles an hour. Stay tuned. We'll keep you up to date on the very latest. You can also watch our live severe weather coverage at knebfm.com.
0: Severe weather coverage from the Platte Valley Bank Storm Center. 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
6: From the Platte Valley Bank Weather Center, I'm meteorologist Paul Trombley. Lows level off around 58 tonight under mainly clear skies with a slight chance of thunderstorms. Winds out of the northwest, 8 to 15 miles per hour. Ample sunshine expected tomorrow. High temperatures reach up to 92. Slight chance of thunderstorms tomorrow night. Lows level off around 58, mainly clear skies. Clear skies and dry Monday and Tuesday with highs in the upper 80s. Currently 86.